be anything other than who I am anymore, and I hope you can accept that. I wish there was something I could do to help you let go of it, because if you could...

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1: Hey, this is Zach from Maj, and this video is brought to you by our Patreon page. By joining our Patreon, you're helping us big time to keep creating great content. Link in the description below.
2: Atenção, emissoras que compõem a Rede Nacional do Sucesso. Daqui a 15 segundos, a Grande Parada Brasil RCA. 10 segundos. 5 segundos.